In a moment, everything can change. Hope turns to fear. Joy turns to sorrow. And the light we long to see is consumed by the darkness. Those who walk through the valley cannot see the light among the towering shadows, but the light is still there. Each speck of light begins with the darkness that it breaks, and at first we see but a glimpse. Yet what started as a small beam of light through a pinhole begins to grow and grow. And those who walk in the darkness will soon see a great light.

Jesus said, "I am the light of the world. Whoever follows me will not walk in darkness, but will have the light of life." Our light exists to reflect the light of Christ. In the presence of every shadow, in response to every darkness, we

are the light of the world. And yet we do not reflect his light so that we will be seen. No, we shine bright like a city on a hill. For on a hill called Calvary, Jesus Christ suffered and died for the sins of the world. But for a moment, the light of Christ was consumed by the darkness.

What was that move right there? Let's see. Did you guys sing these corritos in El Salvador? Give Papi a mic. What are we doing? Come on now. So we would sing, you know what? Take it to C, Kevin. We never had a black guy in the church, though, so it would have just been a hard C, just...

0: Did you guys sing this at PCC?
1: Absolutely.
0: And Poppy was the worship leader, right?
1: He absolutely was. Poppy, you were our worship leader, right?
2: Yes. Sometimes.
0: Yes.

Thank you. Thank you. I just realized we haven't been in church in so long. So we're going as far back as we could go. Papi, you sound so good. Go to E. Papi, sing something. Come on.